0: Songs of Love, clássicos românticos na sua noite.
1: I know if you could hear me, you would say there are always two sides of the story. You're so right. Here's mine.

You know, one time things got so bad until I had to go to one of my friends and talk to him. And I told him, I said, you know, I'm having problems with the woman that I love. It seems that I call her on the phone and I just can't get her to answer. And then I went to her house and I saw a car parked in the driveway. I knocked on the door, but still my knocks went unanswered. And then I went home and I watched television until television went off. And then I played my records until I just didn't want to hear them anymore. And finally I went to bed, but I found myself waking up a few hours later. And the tears were running down my face. And my friend told me, he said, Lenny, you just ought to forget about her. But I told my friend, I said, you know, maybe you've never been in love like I've been in love. And maybe you've never felt the things that I felt.

demonstrate on how to not disintegrate outside of all the mess I made. Freeze up, had to ease up, so I see love, I'm freed up, not a leader. It don't mean much, I need you to be eager, to be okay.